0: on our thoughts and feeling, connect to the supreme power, emerge our original sanskar, and come back into the situation with power and stability. Power to withdraw means to be with people and in the challenges, but withdraw inside from the turmoil. Withdraw even from our emotions. Detach and see ourselves creating the turbulence. Understand the ego which is causing the pain. Remind ourselves we want peace. And emerge that thought of peace from our original sanskar of purity and power.
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0: we do not wish other people to know, let us take care of our thoughts like we take care of our words. 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

Madam, Madam, Madam, Madam, Madam, Madam, Madam, Madam, Madam, Madam, Madam, Madam, Madam, Madam, Madam, Madam, Madam, Madam, Madam, Madam, Madam, Madam, Madam, Madam, Madam, Madam, Madam, Madam, 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Madam, Madam, Madam, Madam, Madam, Madam, Madam, Madam, Madam, Madam, Mad